0: kissed me under the lamppost back on 6th Street, hearing you whisper through the phone, wait for me to come home.
1: Live from the MyBulkleyLakesNow.com newsroom, this is Moose News.
2: I'm Darren Bain. Now the really hard work begins. That's what former MLA and political analyst Shirley Bond had to say about Carrie Lynn Findlay's win in the BC Conservative leadership race. Findlay won with 51% of the vote on the last ballot, edging out Caroline Elliott to win the leadership. Bond says one of Findlay's biggest tasks will be to bring the party together.
3: Carrie Lynn was very much able to cement the right side of the party, and so it does leave a gap in the middle. People who are looking at being a more centrist, middle-of-the-road type voter, you know, there's some space there, and so it'll be really interesting to see what happens if any other groups emerge to try to fill that center.
2: Findlay's win comes after former leader in Nechaco Lakes MLA John Rustad stepped down as the Conservative leader in December. Pierre Poilievre has latched onto news about Canada now being into a so-called technical recession as the economy contracted slightly for a second straight quarter. The Conservative leader is now pushing for an emergency parliamentary debate to deal with the state of Canada's economy while insisting the recession is real. That, in his words, means moms with empty stomachs, grocery baskets, and bank accounts. However, some economists argue that while the economy is soft, the declines are marginal and do not indicate a widespread downturn. There's a push on to keep the snowbirds in the air longer. Former snowbird pilots suggesting Ottawa keep the iconic aerobatic show in view by scaling back the performance rather than suspending it altogether. The snowbirds demonstration squadron is being suspended at the end of the 2026 flying season until new planes arrive in the early 2030s. Former snowbird commander Maurice Carmichael says if the snowbirds are pulled after this season, she thinks Canada will be less, saying they bring such inspiration and pride. The brain of former Montreal Canadiens star Claude Lemieux is being donated to the Boston University CTE Center. Research is being planned on the long-term effects of repetitive brain injuries. Lemieux died of suicide at the age of 60 on Thursday after earlier serving as the Habs' torchbearer before a playoff game. And the Prince George Hospice Palliative Care Society has announced a new end-of-summer event for the city. During this year's Color Walk at Claidley Tenay Memorial Park, Executive Director Donna Flood and Carol Gass with Country 97FM announced the Kicking Up Dust for Hospice Country Music Festival. The festival will have local artists including Chris Goodwin, Aaron Goodwin, and more, but Flood says the event will have more than just music.
4: It's going to be a festival. There's going to be things to do. There's going to be a little bit of cornhole going on or beer pong, tons of food vendors, lots of vendors from the community, also a hot air balloon.
2: Funds raised through the festival will support various programs with hospice and will be on August 6th at the BCNE Ag Arena from 1 p.m. to 10 p.m. Get daily and weekly news alerts directly to your inbox by signing up at MyBulkleyLakesNow.com.
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0: The Bulkley Valley and Lake's biggest variety, the Moose. Hello from Pine Ridge Modular in Burns Lake in Prince George. 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
1: I'm Darren Bain. Now the really hard work begins. That's what former MLA and political analyst Shirley Bond had to say about Carrie Lynn Findlay's win in the BC Conservative leadership race. Findlay won with 51% of the vote on the last ballot, edging out Caroline Elliott to win the leadership. Bond says one of Findlay's biggest tasks will be to bring the party together.
2: Carrie Lynn was very much able to cement the right side of the party, and so it does leave a gap in the middle. People who are looking at being a more centrist, middle-of-the-road type voter, you know, there's some space there, and so it'll be really interesting to see what happens if any other groups emerge to try to fill that center.
1: Findlay's win comes after former leader in Nechaco Lakes MLA John Rustad stepped down as the Conservative leader in December. Pierre Poilievre has latched onto news about Canada now being into a so-called technical recession as the economy contracted slightly for a second straight quarter. The Conservative leader is now pushing for an emergency parliamentary debate to deal with the state of Canada's economy while insisting the recession is real. That, in his words, means moms with empty stomachs, grocery baskets, and bank accounts. However, some economists argue that while the economy is soft, the declines are marginal and do not indicate a widespread downturn. There's a push on to keep the snowbirds in the air longer. Former snowbird pilots suggesting Ottawa keep the iconic aerobatic show in view by scaling back the performance rather than suspending it altogether. The snowbirds demonstration squadron is being suspended at the end of the 2026 flying season until new planes arrive in the early 2030s. Former snowbird commander Maurice Carmichael says if the snowbirds are pulled after this season, she thinks Canada will be less, saying they bring such inspiration and pride. The brain of former Montreal Canadiens star Claude Lemieux is being donated to the Boston University CTE Center. Research is being planned on the long-term effects of repetitive brain injuries. Lemieux died of suicide at the age of 60 on Thursday after earlier serving as the Habs torchbearer before a playoff game. And the Prince George Hospice Palliative Care Society has announced a new end-of-summer event for the city. During this year's Color Walk at Clayton Tanay Memorial Park, Executive Director Donna Flood and Carol Gass with Country 97FM announced the Kicking Up Dust for Hospice Country Music Festival. The festival will have local artists including Chris Goodwin, Aaron Goodwin, and more, but Flood says the event will have more than just music.
3: It's going to be a festival. There's going to be things to do. There's going to be a little bit of cornhole going on or beer pong, tons of food vendors, lots of vendors from the community, also a hot air balloon.
1: Funds raised through the festival will support various programs with hospice and will be on August 6th at the BCNE Ag Arena from 1 p.m. to 10 p.m. Get daily and weekly news alerts directly to your inbox by signing up at MyBulkleyLakesNow.com.
0: The Moose. 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

0: Hopefully your weekend's great. I know the topic today's not the best, but we have to have it. It's a yearly topic. House spiders. Remedies. How do you keep them out? Are you a squish person? Are you a catch and release person? Are you one of these crazy people that goes, well, let them be? That blows me away. Hang on, we got a message here from Brian. What has he got? Here we go.
1: Hey, Kenny, just to weigh in on that whole catch and release spider thing. It all depends on the ambient temperature outside. If it's colder outside than it is inside, you're basically putting that spider into either a refrigerator or freezer, thus killing it.
0: Yep.
1: So you have to be really careful as to what the temperature is, so that way you're not actually killing it, and then you're really not better than anyone.
0: No! A callback to another discussion we had about, you think you're better than me. You're right. Now, when we were talking about the you think you're better than me, it was always the guy that backs in instead of pulls in. The catch and release people are the, you think you're better than me. If you squish it, I'm better than you because I catch and release. But it all doesn't work out because the spider dies anyways. Oh, boy. what's your remedy to keep the spiders at bay? Hit us up, the Kenny Jones Show, VistaRadio.ca.
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0: weekend. We're talking about spiders. You have to have this conversation once a year. Nice weather comes, spiders become an issue. We're looking for remedies and things like that. Nelson, what do you got for us?
1: I used to be that squish guy, eh?
0: Yeah.
1: But now I have like a 5-acre farm with like 10 animals. And yeah, there's ants out there. I'd rather have spiders than ants.
0: So when you see a spider now in the house, you just let it be?
1: I have to.
0: Wow, that's impressive.
1: I finished the basement a few years ago, and we had an infiltration of carpenter ants, and it was insane.
0: So you let the spiders do your dirty work?
1: Yeah. The trick is mop up any water, because spiders are attracted to water.
2: Insulate any pipes, because they have condensation on them, right? And wipe up windows. Like, windows perspire, too.
0: I just can't believe you're the guy that lets them be.
2: Like, spiders are your friends.
0: I'm impressed. If there's one piece of pizza left in the box, can you walk away from it?
2: Yeah. You know what? I ate a spider when I was young for $40 at a party. But I'm not 12 anymore.
0: I'm just saying, if you're the guy that can, like, look past the spider, you're obviously the guy that doesn't have to eat the last slice. That's impressive.
2: Well, I've eaten the whole pizza. I don't leave a slice.
0: Thanks so much, brother.
2: Have a great day, buddy.
0: Keep the stories coming. How do you deal with spiders in the house? Are you like me? Did you make a promise to your kid that you would catch and release them, and then you find out later that no matter what, they die anyways? I feel awful. Hit us up, the Kenny Joe Show at VistaRadio.ca.
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Tampa's Bowling Valley and Lake's biggest variety. The Moose. Variety of epic proportions. The Multi Valley and Lake's biggest variety is on the Moose.

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is the Bohemian Valley with Lake's biggest variety. The Moose. Variety of epic proportions. The Bohemian Valley with Lake's biggest variety is on the Moose.

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1: 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I'm hot blooded. I'm hot blooded.
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1: I'm Darren Bain. Now the really hard work begins. That's what former MLA and political analyst Shirley Bond had to say about Carrie Lynn Findlay's win in the BC Conservative leadership race. Findlay won with 51% of the vote on the last ballot, edging out Caroline Elliott to win the leadership. Bond says one of Findlay's biggest tasks will be to bring the party together.
2: Carrie Lynn was very much able to cement the right side of the party, and so it does leave a gap in the middle. People who are looking at being a more centrist, middle-of-the-road type voter, you know, there's some space there, and so it'll be really interesting to see what happens if any other groups emerge to try to fill that center.
1: Findlay's win comes after former leader in Nechaco Lakes MLA John Rustad stepped down as the Conservative leader in December. Pierre Poilievre has latched onto news about Canada now being into a so-called technical recession as the economy contracted slightly for a second straight quarter. The Conservative leader is now pushing for an emergency parliamentary debate to deal with the state of Canada's economy while insisting the recession is real. That, in his words, means moms with empty stomachs, grocery baskets, and bank accounts. However, some economists argue that while the economy is soft, the declines are marginal and do not indicate a widespread downturn. There's a push on to keep the snowbirds in the air longer. Former snowbird pilots suggesting Ottawa keep the iconic aerobatic show in view by scaling back the performance rather than suspending it altogether. The snowbirds demonstration squadron is being suspended at the end of the 2026 flying season until new planes arrive in the early 2030s. Former snowbird commander Maurice Carmichael says if the snowbirds are pulled after this season, she thinks Canada will be less, saying they bring such inspiration and pride. The brain of former Montreal Canadiens star Claude Lemieux is being donated to the Boston University CTE Center. Research is being planned on the long-term effects of repetitive brain injuries. Lemieux died of suicide at the age of 60 on Thursday after earlier serving as the Habs torchbearer before a playoff game. And the Prince George Hospice Palliative Care Society has announced a new end-of-summer event for the city. During this year's Color Walk at Claidley Tenay Memorial Park, Executive Director Donna Flood and Carol Gass with Country 97 FM announced the Kicking Up Dust for Hospice Country Music Festival. The festival will have local artists including Chris Goodwin, Aaron Goodwin, and more, but Flood says the event will have more than just music.
3: It's going to be a festival. There's going to be things to do. There's going to be a little bit of cornhole going on or beer pong, tons of food vendors, lots of vendors from the community, also a hot air balloon.
1: Funds raised through the festival will support various programs with hospice and will be on August 6th at the BCNE Ag Arena from 1 p.m. to 10 p.m. Get daily and weekly news alerts directly to your inbox by signing up at MyBulkleyLakesNow.com.
0: Moose roads and weather.
4: Well, good morning. It's Matt here with you. Happy Monday, and it is time for us to get things going here and take a look at the roads. And you'll never believe this, but it's the same it has been for the last 2 weeks. We have one thing to look out for at this moment at 6 o'clock here on this Monday morning, and that is 6 kilometers to the east of Topley. It's a little bit of road work that they're doing, but it doesn't say it's single lane alternating anymore. That's something. So they're making progress. That's beautiful. And that's also it for the roads. Unless you see something else on the roads, you can give me a call, 250-847-2277. Apart from that, we're just going to jump into the weather, which it's going to be a very interesting day. Super sunny majority of the day. Looking at a daytime high of about 15. And currently, we're in the negatives. That's why it's kind of crazy. We're looking at -1 in Smithers, -1 in Houston, and -2 in Burns Lake.
0: The Moose promises the Lovely Valley and Lakes News to ride.
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0: The Moose.
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0: the Lovely Valley and Lakes News Variety is on the Moose.

There's Snow with Informer right here on the Moose. Morning, it's Matt here with you. It is 13 minutes past 6 o'clock. It's Monday morning, and, well, we're just getting started. So we're keeping it rocking along immediately with some more music. So we'll get right into it with Chapel Road. Here's Good Luck, Babe, on the Moose.

0: There's Montel Jordan. This is how we do it. Right here on the Moose. Morning, it's Matt here with you. And it is the beginning of the week. The weekend's over. And of course, we've got to have a little retrospective. No, how was the weekend? What'd you get up to? Well, hopefully it was lots of fun. Maybe you made it out to SMP on Saturday for the show and shine. Potentially we're at the perennial plant sale here in Smithers at Ranger Park on Saturday as well. Or even the farmer's market. There was a ton of stuff to do over the course of the weekend. So hopefully yours was nice and eventful. And hey, if you want to share what you got up to, you can do so on the Facebook page. It's the Moose BVLD. And I'll tell you what I did. Apart from that show and shine at S&P, which was a ton of fun, awesome cars showing up, and that was really sweet to see some of the pulls that they were doing in the parking lot, too, though. That was pretty cool. And then I also finished my move, so that was pretty cool. And I slept on the floor on my mattress. It was lots of fun. My back hurts. But I still want to know what you did this weekend, so let me know on the Facebook page. It's the Moose BVLD.
1: 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The Bulkley Valley and Lake's biggest variety is on the Moose.
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8: It doesn't matter if you love him or capital H-I-M. Just put your paws up, 'cause you were born this way, babe.

There's Lady Gaga, Born This Way on the Moose. Morning, it's Matt here with you, and we are coming up to the half-hour mark of the 6 a.m. And well, with that being the case, we just got one more song to get through. So we're going to jump immediately right on into it. Gino Vannelli with Black Cars. It's right here on the Moose.

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1: I'm Darren Bain. Now the really hard work begins. That's what former MLA and political analyst Shirley Bond had to say about Carrie Lynn Findlay's win in the BC Conservative leadership race. Findlay won with 51% of the vote on the last ballot, edging out Caroline Elliott to win the leadership. Bond says one of Findlay's biggest tasks will be to bring the party together.
2: Carrie Lynn was very much able to cement the right side of the party, and so it does leave a gap in the middle. People who are looking at being a more centrist, middle-of-the-road type voter, you know, there's some space there, and so it'll be really interesting.

0: There is Brian Adams, straight from the heart, right here on the Moose. Morning, it's Matt here with you. And, well, the weekend is over, of course, and yeah, it can always be kind of amazing how weekends can look, just based on who it is you're asking how their weekend was. Because some people are doing everything. They're going all over the place and hitting up every single event or maybe every garage sale. I know there was quite a few garage sales over the course of this weekend, too. And then there's the other folks that just like to relax, to chill, do nothing. And there's nothing wrong with either of them, frankly. Like, both approaches sound pretty good. Really does just depend on how busy of a week you had. So how was your weekend, then? Were you a busy bee? Or were you hiding? Just kind of just chillaxing. You can let me know on the Facebook page. It's the Moose BVLD.
1: 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Caribou and trails that make you say, ooh, we're always down for an adventure. 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
0: It's 6:42 here on the Moose. Morning, Matt here with you, and we've got more music coming your way. It's Tracy Chapman with Fast Car. It's right here on the Moose.

0: That's the Tea Party, heaven coming down on the Moose. Hey, it's Matt here with you. Morning to you. Happy Monday. And it is the end of the weekend. Well, it's Monday morning, right? So, of course, that's the end of it. So that does come to an important question. Did you come back out of your weekend? Like this morning, you've noticed, you're ready, and you're refreshed and ready to go? Or are you just kind of counting down to the next weekend? there's also those two camps when it comes to the post-weekend blues, right? Because you could either be like, ah, that was excellent. I'm back at it. Now we got some work to do. It's going to be great. Or, just waiting for Friday. It's pretty much either that or the, well, just continue the weekend forever. Which sounds good, but eventually you'll get bored. At least I think you would. So, what about for yourself? Are you ready to rock and you're going to have a great week? Or do you wish it was a little bit longer, a little more weekend? You can let us know on the Facebook page, too. It is The Moose BVLD.
1: 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We play really big variety. The Moose. 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
0: It's 6:53 now here on the Moose. Morning. Matt here with you. We got two more songs to go until we wrap up the 6 o'clock hour. So we'll just get right into it. Here's 311, a love song on the Moose.

That's Red Rider, Lunatic Fringe, here on The Moose. Morning, it's Matt here with you. It's 12 minutes past 7 o'clock on this Monday morning. Still hanging around in the negatives for now. It is going to warm up nice. It should be hitting that 15-degree mark a little bit later in the day, but early morning, nope, it's cold. And you might want a hoodie if you have the chance to throw one on. I wouldn't have minded putting on a hoodie, but too little, too late. Oh, well. We can keep it moving, though, with some Daughtry. It's home, and it's right here on The Moose.

0: it falls apart. That's the odds on the Moose. Morning, Matt here with you, and it is an unfortunate Stanley Cup final that we have coming up for us. If you haven't been paying attention to the NHL, you might know that Canada's chances of winning a cup are slim now. Unless you look at it the realistic way of majority of the players on both of these American teams are Canadian. So think of it that way. But also, for Montreal fans, that's it. Dream's over. I know how you feel. Back-to-back years of my Oilers just breaking my heart. So I'm there. I'm right there with you. I'm curious if everyone's going to be watching the rest of the playoffs, though. Because we do, I mean, have some players that we can root for, of course, with there being some Canadians and, you know, former players from maybe your team as well that you could cheer for. Like, for me, myself, I'm going to sound like a crazy person as an Oilers fan, but I got to root for Carolina here. I want to see Taylor Hall win a cup. That's just, like, the bottom line for me. If anything else happens, it sucks. So, 50-50 at the end of it, though. But with there being no more Canadian teams in the NHL playoffs now, in the Stanley Cup Finals, are you even going to be tuning in? Or are you going to be watching even more now? Maybe you're just a hater. You don't like Montreal because we're out west. You can let me know on the Facebook page, though. It's the Moose BVLD.
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0: It's 7:22 here on the Moose, and good morning. It's Matt here with you. We got more music coming your way, another newscast coming up as well. But up first, it's going to be some Enrique Iglesias with the Balamos, and it's right here on the Moose.

0: Bruce Roads and Weather.
1: Good morning, it's Matt here with you, and the morning drive is looking the same still. We just have the road maintenance work to the east at Topley. It's 6 kilometers to the east, and it's still that 3 kilometer stretch. Doesn't say that it's single lane alternating, but just be cautious anyway if you are driving in that neck of the woods. And I mean, hey, if you can update on if it is single lane alternating, or if you see anything else on the roads, give me a call, 250-847-2277. And then apart from that, we can get right into the weather, which I do have good news with. 15 degrees, looking to be our daytime high still. Nice and sunny almost all day. This is pretty much going to be a bluebird day for us. Apart from the fact that it started off really cold. We were in the negatives to begin our morning, and now we're a little ways away from the negatives. Not very much, though. Single-digit positives now. 3 degrees in Smithers, 1 in Houston, 1 in Burns Lake.
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0: There's Joan Jett and the Blackhearts. Hate myself for loving you on the Moose. Hello. Good morning. Happy Monday. It's Matt here with you. And we were talking NHL hockey in the Stanley Cup playoffs a little earlier in the hour, so I want to continue that. And if you are the unlucky person here who doesn't have a dog in this fight, like you don't know who you want to cheer for, but you still want to watch hockey because you're a big fan of the sport, well, I got a couple of British Columbians on each team for you to potentially root for. Dylan Coughlin, defenseman from Duncan, British Columbia. And then Colton Sissons. He is a center from North Vancouver. And that's both of them on the Vegas Golden Knights. And then on the Carolina Hurricanes, you got Logan Stankoven. He's from Kamloops. And that's it. There's only the three of them. But with that being said, is that enough? Do you now just immediately pick that you're going to cheer for the Vegas Golden Knights because they have two British Columbians? Well, it's totally up to you who you want to support or not support. Like, frankly, I wouldn't be surprised if nobody was caring about this Stanley Cup final. But you know what? For the love of the game and for the fact that both of these teams are majority Canadian, no matter what you think, a Canadian's going to win the cup. And that's what matters.
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0: It's now 7:43 here on this Monday morning. Right here on the Moose. Good morning. It's Matt here with you. And we got some more music coming your way to hopefully entertain you very nicely. And, well, we'll just get right into it. We got Level 42 with Something About You. That's right here on the Moose.

0: It's Tragically Hip with Poets here on the Moose. Morning, it's Matt here with you. We've got 9 minutes to go until we hit 8 o'clock on this Monday morning. So far, so good, I would say. First day of June as well, and, well, that means the Stanley Cup Finals are almost here. And, well, no Canadian team, of course. We've been chatting about that over the course of the hour. So, how about this? What if, because no Canadian team can win the Cup, but lots of Canadians can win it, let's just say, well, I hope everyone has fun. That's pretty much it. Maybe give us 7 games if it's like some of the craziest hockey we've ever seen. That'd be good enough. But it's still just a strange series. Carolina versus Vegas. Ooh, it's weird. It's going to be interesting. So if you're tuning in and you're banking on one of the teams to win, if you're rooting for somebody, let me know on the Facebook page. It's the Moose BVLD. If you're not watching, though, hear me out. The Blue Jays have been on quite a run as of late. So if you are looking for a sport to watch, there you go. Maybe it's baseball time. It is summer, just about, after all. And technically it is summer. You know, it's June 1st. Depends who you ask and what calendar you use, though.
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0: 7:54 now on the Moose. Morning, it's Matt here with you. And we, of course, have more music coming your way. But it's 2 more songs. Then we're into 8 o'clock. So get right into it. It's Shaboozy with a bar song, and it's right here on the Moose.

Sarah McLachlan, Sweet Surrender, The Moose. Morning. It's Matt here with you. It's 8:10 on this Monday morning now, first day of June, and so far so good. Apart from it being really kind of chilly this morning, it was pretty cold. We had like negative temps overnight, and I woke up and my nose was cold. That's how you can tell it's a cold night. Maybe we'll keep talking about that. We'll see, but we do have more music. It's The Cure with Pictures of You, and it's right here on The Moose.

0: Smith with Stargazing on the Moose, the Bulkley Valley and Lakes District's biggest variety. And good morning. It's Matt here with you. We, of course, are interesting animals, aren't we? Like humans, that is. And we do things that are odd. And that leads to fun things. Also weird things, but more so fun things, I find. Especially with the communal use items. If that makes any sense to you. I can very much elaborate and just tell you it's shopping carts. Like, everybody can use them, pretty much. Especially if you got, like, a quarter, then you're good to go. And so, these shopping carts, because of the people that you like to use them, and, well, it has to be the people. They don't just do it on their own. But these shopping carts have an incredible ability to show up in places where they don't belong. You can find them in a ditch, in a lake. I've seen them in rivers before. That's always fun. It's in the middle of a forest or on the side of the highway. They could be anywhere. And sometimes it seems like physically impossible for them to even arrive at that location. And some of these shopping carts are just having great adventures. So that does beg the question, what's the weirdest place you've ever seen a shopping cart? Like, maybe it's been on the roof of a house or something. I've seen that before. It was the guy's shopping cart, but either way, it was still an odd spot to have it. It was just right up on the roof. But what about for you? The weirdest place you've ever seen a shopping cart? You can let me know on the Facebook page. It's the Moose BVLD.
1: 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This is the Moose.
2: When a child is in the hospital, visitors come to say hello. And when visiting hours are over, they leave. But family does whatever it takes to stay. 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So we make sure they have everything they need, with a community of support, warm meals, and a place to rest. Because when a child is sick, family stays, and Ronald McDonald House stays with them.
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0: It's 8:20 now here on the Moose, and good morning, it's Matt here with you. We have got some more music coming your way, another newscast also coming your way, and then we're going to continue talking about these pesky shopping carts. They're always just appearing in random places. I got a pretty funny story about one too, so I'll share that in a little bit as well. But up first, it's some Alanah Miles. It's Black Velvet, and it's right here on the Moose.

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1: I'm Darren Bain. Now the really hard work begins. That's what former MLA and political analyst Shirley Bond had to say about Carrie Lynn Findlay's win in the BC Conservative leadership race. Findlay won with 51% of the vote on the last ballot, edging out Caroline Elliott to win the leadership. Bond says one of Findlay's biggest tasks will be to bring the party together.
2: Carrie Lynn was very much able to cement the right side of the party, and so it does leave a gap in the middle. People who are looking at being a more centrist, middle-of-the-road type voter, you know, there's some space there, and so it'll be really interesting to see what happens if any other groups emerge to try to fill that center.
1: Findlay's win comes after former leader in Nechaco Lakes MLA John Rustad stepped down as the Conservative leader in December. Pierre Poilievre has latched onto news about Canada now being into a so-called technical recession as the economy contracted slightly for a second straight quarter. The Conservative leader is now pushing for an emergency parliamentary debate to deal with the state of Canada's economy while insisting the recession is real. That, in his words, means moms with empty stomachs, grocery baskets, and bank accounts. However, some economists argue that while the economy is soft, the declines are marginal and do not indicate a widespread downturn. There's a push on to keep the snowbirds in the air longer. Former snowbird pilots suggesting Ottawa keep the iconic aerobatic show in view by scaling back the performance rather than suspending it altogether. The snowbirds demonstration squadron is being suspended at the end of the 2026 flying season until new planes arrive in the early 2030s. Former snowbird commander Maurice Carmichael says if the snowbirds are pulled after this season, she thinks Canada will be less, saying they bring such inspiration and pride. The brain of former Montreal Canadiens star Claude Lemieux is being donated to the Boston University CTE Center. Research is being planned on the long-term effects of repetitive brain injuries. Lemieux died of suicide at the age of 60 on Thursday after earlier serving as the Habs' torchbearer before a playoff game. And the Prince George Hospice Palliative Care Society has announced a new end-of-summer event for the city. During this year's Color Walk at Clayton Tanay Memorial Park, Executive Director Donna Flood and Carol Gass with Country 97FM announced the Kicking Up Dust for Hospice Country Music Festival. The festival will have local artists including Chris Goodwin, Aaron Goodwin, and more, but Flood says the event will have more than just music.
3: It's going to be a festival. There's going to be things to do. There's going to be a little bit of cornhole going on or beer pong. Tons of food vendors, lots of vendors from the community, also a hot air balloon.
1: Funds raised through the festival will support various programs with hospice and will be on August 6th at the BCNE Ag Arena from 1 p.m. to 10 p.m. Get daily and weekly news alerts directly to your inbox by signing up at MyBulkleyLakesNow.com.
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4: Good morning, it's Matt here with you, and the morning drive is still kind of looking the same. There is one new thing to look out for, but the tried and true, what we already know, we do in fact have that little bit of road work going on to the east of Topley, 6 kilometers to the east. And then the other thing to look out for now is some pothole repair that's going to be going on until 4 p.m. today. So it can be single lane alternating where the crews are working, so you'll want to watch out for them. And it's on Highway 16 going between Whitsett to New Hazelton. So a good stretch of 16 going a little northern and then also westbound. It's going to be a little treacherous, maybe. Just keep your eyes out for them. I'm sure it's going to be fine, but just be cautious. And then, with that being said, we can move into the weather, which is still looking fantastic. 16 degrees to be our daytime high today. Nice and sunny for majority of the day, too. And then we are warming up excellently. 6 degrees in Smithers and in Burns Lake, and then 5 in Houston.

0: There is Honeymoon Suite with Burning in Love right here on the Moose. Morning, it's Matt here with you, and we were talking about the weirdest place you've ever seen a shopping cart. And every time you find one in a strange place, you just immediately wonder, like, what's the story behind it? At least I do. And how did it get there? Why is it here? What were they using it for? Why are there grill marks? Well, sometimes people use them as barbecues, which it does work pretty well, and it's galvanized steel, so it's totally fine. It is food safe once you get it to high temperatures. But it truly does just leave a whole bunch of questions unanswered and mysteries that just never get solved. Like the one mystery of the flatbed. So I'll tell you the story really briefly. I used to be a cart guy at a Costco. And one day, somebody, like a member of one of the customers, walked up to me and was like, "Hey, did you see this?" He holds his phone up to me. It was a Facebook post of some guy taking a couch down the highway with one of our flatbeds. Like, he bought the couch, realized it wouldn't fit in his car, so he just walked it home. And we never saw that flatbed again. And that is definitely pertinent. There were even people in the apartment buildings behind our Costco who would just take the carts home with them and bring them back whenever they go shopping the next time. It truly is communal property, if you really think about it, hey? But where's the weirdest place you've seen a shopping cart? You can still let me know on the Facebook page. It's the Moose BVLD.
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0: It's 8:42 here on the Moose. Morning, it's Matt here with you, and we got more music coming your way. And some good ones, too. Some good tunes. We are going to keep talking about the weirdest places you've ever seen some shopping carts, but it's John Mellencamp first. Hurts So Good on the Moose.

0: look at what's happening where you live.
1: There's going to be some roller derby action coming up on June 6th. The Burns Lake Body Count are taking on the North Coast Nightmares at the Tom Forsyth Arena in Burns Lake. Doors are going to open at 4:45, and the first whistle is going to be blown at 5:30. And admission is going to be free.
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1: It is 8:51 now here on the Moose. Morning, it's Matt here with you, and we've got a couple more songs. To be specific, two more songs until we hit 9 o'clock, so we'll just get into them. It's Hoobastank, The Reason on the Moose.

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1: I'm Darren Bain. Now the really hard work begins. That's what former MLA and political analyst Shirley Bond had to say about Carrie Lynn Findlay's win in the BC Conservative leadership race. Findlay won with 51% of the vote on the last ballot, edging out Caroline Elliott to win the leadership. Bond says one of Findlay's biggest tasks will be to bring the party together.
2: Carrie Lynn was very much able to cement the right side of the party, and so it does leave a gap in the middle. People who are looking at being a more centrist, middle-of-the-road type voter, you know, there's some space there, and so it'll be really interesting to see what happens if any other groups emerge to try to fill that center.
1: Findlay's win comes after former leader in Nechaco Lakes MLA John Rustad stepped down as the Conservative leader in December. Pierre Poilievre has latched onto news about Canada now being into a so-called technical recession as the economy contracted slightly for a second straight quarter. The Conservative leader is now pushing for an emergency parliamentary debate to deal with the state of Canada's economy while insisting the recession is real. That, in his words, means moms with empty stomachs, grocery baskets, and bank accounts. However, some economists argue that while the economy is soft, the declines are marginal and do not indicate a widespread downturn. There's a push on to keep the snowbirds in the air longer. Former snowbird pilots suggesting Ottawa keep the iconic aerobatic show in view by scaling back the performance rather than suspending it altogether. The snowbirds demonstration squadron is being suspended at the end of the 2026 flying season until new planes arrive in the early 2030s. Former snowbird commander Maurice Carmichael says if the snowbirds are pulled after this season, she thinks Canada will be less, saying they bring such inspiration and pride. The brain of former Montreal Canadiens star Claude Lemieux is being donated to the Boston University CTE Center. Research is being planned on the long-term effects of repetitive brain injuries. Lemieux died of suicide at the age of 60 on Thursday after earlier serving as the Habs' torchbearer before a playoff game. And the Prince George Hospice Palliative Care Society has announced a new end-of-summer event for the city. During this year's Color Walk at Clayton Tanay Memorial Park, Executive Director Donna Flood and Carol Gass with Country 97FM announced the Kicking Up Dust for Hospice Country Music Festival. The festival will have local artists including Chris Goodwin, Aaron Goodwin, and more, but Flood says the event will have more than just music.
3: It's going to be a festival. There's going to be things to do. There's going to be a little bit of cornhole going on or beer pong, tons of food vendors, lots of vendors from the community, also a hot air balloon.
1: Funds raised through the festival will support various programs with hospice and will be on August 6th at the BCNE Ag Arena from 1 p.m. to 10 p.m. Get daily and weekly news alerts directly to your inbox by signing up at MyBulkleyLakesNow.com.
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4: Good morning, it's Matt here with you, and the morning drive just got actually a little bit more complicated, but we'll rattle it off nice and quick. First off, we have some pothole repair that is going between the New Hazelton High Level Road and Beaver Road, so that's a 35-kilometer stretch. Essentially, it's between New Hazelton and Whitsett, so you'll want to keep an eye out for that. There'll be single lane alternating wherever they are repairing the potholes, so just be cautious there. And now something else in Houston, too. There's some bridge maintenance on the east side of town. That should be going from 9 a.m. to 3 p.m., and it looks like Monday, Tuesday, Wednesday. So watch for some traffic controls, some flaggers, and single lane alternating as well as you're heading out of Houston going eastbound. And then, of course, Topley. Just 6 kilometers to the east of Topley, a 3-kilometer stretch of road maintenance work. That's still going on, and that's it. Now that's all we got on the roads. If you see anything else, though, you can still give me a call at 250-847-2277. Now we can rattle off the weather nice and quick because it is nice. 17 looking to be our daytime high now. Nice and sunny pretty well all day. And we are still kind of warming up. Not like crazy quick, but 6 degrees in Smithers and in Burns Lake and 5 in Houston.
0: The Moose. This is the Buckley Valley and Lake's biggest variety. Valley and Lake's biggest variety now.

There's Blue Rodeo. Hasn't hit me yet. Right here on the Moose. Morning. It's Matt here with you. It's 13 minutes past 9 o'clock, and well, we're making excellent progress. We're starting to warm up nicely. It's still bright and sunny. It's going to be a beautiful day for us here in the BVLD, and that is just wonderful. As Phil Collins would put it, it's just another day in paradise. Speaking of specifically that song and Phil Collins, here it is. It's Phil Collins, Another Day in Paradise, right here on the Moose.

0: That is Eddie Vedder with Hard Sun on the Moose. Morning, it's Matt here with you, and it's official. I am a smithereen. Well, I think I was before, kind of. But I don't know, it depends who you ask. I moved, finally, and I actually live in town now. And it feels like such a big accomplishment, finally getting it done. It took so long. And I had so many things. I didn't know I owned so many things. It was crazy. And it definitely took a lot longer than expected. You think you've packed everything, and then somehow you discover there's like 17 more boxes, and they're hiding in like behind a wall that you forgot about. Like something crazy, right? But now it's done. Officially, I've moved in. Do you recall when you first moved to where you're living right now? How big of a hassle it was to move, and maybe what you did to potentially downsize what you own a little bit. You can let me know on the Facebook page if you do recall these memories. And of course, that is the Moose BVLD.
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0: It's 9:24 here on the Moose. Morning, it's Matt here with you, and we are talking about the last time you moved. And if you remember it, a couple songs to go first before we really start hammering out the topic. But it's okay. Some good music. It's Mariah Carey with Hero. It's right here on the Moose.

Yeah, when I walk on by, girls be looking like Debbie Fly. I pick to the beat, walking down the street in my new The Freak, yeah. This is how I roll, animal print pants out control. It's Red Food with the big ass

0: I'm sexy and I know it.
1: I love the fact that I have the fun fact for the rest of my life that I got to see LMFAO when I was 11. It was awesome. And that was LMFAO with Sexy and I Know It here on The Moose. Morning, it's Matt here with you. It is 9:32. We got one more song and then we're going to keep chatting about the last time you moved. And if you remember how big of a pain it was. Either way, one more song, like I said, and it is Soul Decision with Faded here on The Moose.

0: There's Soul Decision. That's Faded, and it's here on the Moose. Morning, it's Matt here with you. And moving can also come with that weird adjustment period, too. Like, for instance, I'm in it right now. I slept on the floor. I mentioned this earlier in the show. But then my dad texted me, and he was like, what do you mean you slept on the floor? So I thought, okay, I better elaborate a little. People are going to think I just, like, didn't have a bed, and I'm like some kind of vampire or whatever. Nope. I just didn't put my bed frame together, so I just slept on the mattress on the floor. That was it. Nothing crazy. But that is definitely part of that weird adjustment period, for sure. I'm going to spend a couple weeks here learning the lay of the land with the new place and, you know, the roommates and how the schedules all work out together. Should be interesting. Should be nice and fun, too. It'd be nice to get on the other side of that process, though. Maybe that was also part of your moving journey last time you moved anywhere here in the BVLD. So, I still want to hear, what are your moving stories like? Were there hundreds of millions of boxes? Did you have to have a garage sale? Did you have to hire a bunch of strapping young men to come and lift everything for you? Tell us on the Facebook page. It's the Moose BVLD.
1: 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Like my belt.
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There is TLC Waterfalls on the Moose. Morning, it's Matt here with you. It's 9:45 now here on the Moose. And well, we got one more song to go. We're going to keep talking moving, but that is after Colin James. It's Voodoo Thing, and it's here on the Moose.

0: There it is, Voodoo Thing. It's Colin James, and it's here on the Bulkley Valley and Lakes biggest variety. You know what it is. It's the moose, obviously. And well, good morning to you. It's Matt hanging out with you. And we are talking about the last time you moved. And we do have a couple of messages on the Facebook page. I did want to look at this one because I thought it was funny. And it's from Kelly. And Kelly said that she had to sell almost everything. They were downsizing when they moved. So, of course, you're going to have to get rid of some of the big, more useless things that you acquire over the course of the years. And yeah, I definitely noticed that while I was doing the move. Like, just things I've acquired. And like, why do I have this? Why do I have a telescope? Okay, well, I know the reason why. I got it as a Christmas present as a kid. But I still have it, and I haven't used it in years. Same with my dartboard. Don't use it. Haven't used it. It's not even that good of shape, but, you know, it's just there. I own it. It was a Christmas present for my parents, so it's got that sentimental value. It's kind of ridiculous, the things that you just collect. And then, of course, kind of like Kelly, at some point, you're going to have to downsize. So, if you want to share your downsizing moving story, or if you're just dreading that it's going to happen to you eventually, you can let me know on the Facebook page. It's the Moose BVLD.
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0: It's 9:51 on the Moose morning. It's Matt here with you, and we got a couple more to end out the hour. So we'll just get right into it. 10 o'clock's almost here, and it's Uncle Cracker, Drift Away on the Moose.

0: 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Remember that one person's trash is another person's treasure. But sometimes, garbage is just garbage.
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3: Good morning, I'm Brendan Palou. An incredibly tight race saw Carrie Lynn Finley crowned as leader of the BC Conservatives Saturday evening. Finley won 51% of the vote on the final ballot, edging out Caroline Elliott with 49% of the vote. Political analyst and former MLA Shirley Bond says Finley's win cements the right-leaning side of the party for the Tories, but it leaves a gap in the center the Conservatives and NDP will have to battle for in the next election.
4: The NDP has had a pretty rocky period over the last number of months, and so now they now need to look at, in light of the fact that Carrie Lynn is now the leader, what do they need to do to reach out to those voters who are far more to the middle?
3: Finley's win comes after former leader in the Chaco Lakes MLA, John Rustad, stepped down as the Conservatives' leader back in December. British Columbia estimates it'll cost up to $729 million for Vancouver to host seven FIFA World Cup games this June and July. With more, here's Vista Radio provincial reporter Emily Javeski.
5: The estimated gross cost for hosting FIFA rose by $105 million compared to last year's estimate. That includes $242 million in safety and security costs for the province and Vancouver. The province notes the net cost is down from previous estimates at up to $114 million. Offsets include more than $200 million in federal support and revenue from a tax on short-term accommodations. Emily Joveski, Vista News, Victoria.
3: Pierre Poilievre has latched on to news about Canada now being into a so-called technical recession as the economy contracted slightly for a second straight quarter. The Conservative leader is now pushing for an emergency parliamentary debate to deal with the state of Canada's economy, while insisting the recession is real, that, in his words, means moms with empty stomachs, grocery baskets, and bank accounts. However, some economists argue that while the economy is soft, the declines are marginal and do not indicate a widespread downturn. The brain of former Montreal Canadian star Claude Lemieux is being donated to the Boston University CTE Center. Research is planned on the long-term effects of repetitive brain injuries. Lemieux died of suicide at the age of 60 on Thursday after earlier serving as the Habs torchbearer before a playoff game. And Smithers Pride will be hosting a weekend of events next week, including its Main Street Festival on Saturday. It will include live entertainment, information booths, and food, with Main Street closed to vehicle traffic from Alfred Avenue to Broadway Avenue. Coordinator Haley Ross says the night before, Ray Spoon will be performing at the Driftwood Schoolhouse.
6: They released 13 solo albums spanning folk, country, indie rock, and electronic genres, and they published three books.
3: She added the annual drag brunch is also returning that Sunday. Be the first to know. Get news alerts directly to your inbox by signing up at MyBulkleyLakesNow.com.
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7: Good morning, it's Matt here with you on the morning drive. There's three things to look out for. First of which, going from west to east, is some pothole repair. That is in between Owitsett and New Hazleton. And then onward down towards Houston on Highway 16, there's some bridge maintenance. That's on the east end of town. And that is going to be going today, tomorrow, and Wednesday from 8 a.m. to 3 p.m. is when they're going to be doing it. They're washing the bridge is what they're doing. So keep an eye out for that. And then also the tried and true Topley Road maintenance. At the very least, 6 kilometers to the east of Topley, there's some road maintenance going. And that should be wrapping up since it is no longer single lane alternating. And that's it for the roads. We'll jump on into the weather now, and it is looking fabulous. 18 degrees to be our daytime high now. That's kind of crazy. Nice and sunny for the majority of the day, too, and we're warming up nicely. We got double digits right now, at the very least in Burns Lake, sitting at 10 degrees, and it's 8 in Smithers and 9 in Houston.
2: 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Variety of epic proportions. The Multi-Valley Lakes Biggest Variety is on the Moose.

Bare Naked Ladies, Brian Wilson on the Moose. Morning, it's Matt here with you. It's 13 minutes past 10 o'clock, and we're just going to keep it going, keep the show on the road. And it's with some good music, too. It's hella good, and it's no doubt here on the Moose.

0: There's Santana. Hold on. It's here on the Moose. Morning, it's Matt here with you. And what is something that you always think you're going to remember, but you don't? Like, for me, it was so funny because this happened while I was moving, too. For me, it was taking things out of the dryer. Like, as soon as the dryer's done drying, I'll go check and be like, okay, maybe this will need a little more. And then I'll let it run. And then maybe I don't hear it. And then all of a sudden, I have sheets that are sitting in the dryer. Thankfully, they're dry, but they've been in there for a week. If not longer. It happens every single time without fail. And I have a feeling everybody's got something like that. So if you know what yours is, let me know on the Facebook page. It's the Moose BVLD. The Moose.
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0: There's The Offspring, Make It All Right, here on The Moose. Morning, it's Matt here with you. And I think the most frustrating part of the answer to the question, of course, which is something you always think you remember, but you never do. Most frustrating part usually just comes back the few hours later. It comes back to you. Like, you'll remember in the back of your head, like, oh, I was supposed to do that. Like, it's honestly just awful. And then it wouldn't even be useful either. You could even be like, you're driving home from work, and you just remember exactly that you forgot your wallet. It's sitting on top of the microwave in the kitchen. You know, it could just be something random, sporadic like that. You're like, oh, but I needed it. Like, it really does suck. It's just it's very much a thanks brain, really helpful timing. That's what you got to be saying to your cranium.
1: The Bulkley Valley and Lakes biggest variety, The Moose.
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3: 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Let's take a moment to talk about wildlife collision prevention. With the weather improving, we all want to be able to get out on the road, but it's important to keep an eye out for wildlife to try to make sure we avoid those collisions. 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And think about installing enhanced headlights or even a moose whistle. 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

0: There's Billy Idol, Cradle of Love, right here on the Moose. Morning, it's Matt here with you, and we are joined by Shane, one of the salesmen down at S&P in Houston. And Shane, of course, was also there on Saturday for the S&P Show and Shine, which was a ton of fun, right, Shane?
1: Oh, it was a great event and a good turnout, and we're looking forward to doing the same thing next year. I think we had about 50 vehicles here and a ton of people dropping by, and we had the Motocross Club making burgers, and it was a really good time.
0: Yeah, it sure was. I had a blast myself. Thank you for having me out once again as well. I suppose I should have said that from the get-go, too.
1: Yeah, well, I think you doubled probably our attendance there, having a local celebrity like yourself there, so a lot of people were coming down and wanting to see where Matt was.
0: Oh, my goodness. Okay, well, you got me bashful here.
1: Okay, and with that, Show and Shine cruise into summer. We are cruising into summer, and we've got all sorts of stuff on our lot, but a few of the real great things for summer is we've got a 2017 Can-Am Spyder Roadster, one of those three-wheel motorcycles here, and it's in our showroom. It's on for $18,865. And another great vehicle for summer is we've got a 2017 Jeep Wrangler Unlimited Sport on our lot there for $23,600, and those are both great deals and nice vehicles to cruise into summer with.
0: Yeah, totally, especially if that Jeep's one of the ones that the windshield comes off and the roof goes away.
1: Oh, yeah, the roof is removable on that one, and lots of fun for summer, especially in this nice weather we're starting to get right now here today. And you can reach us at Sullivan Motor Products at 250-845-2244. 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
1: Good morning, I'm Brendan Palou. An incredibly tight race saw Kerry Lynn Finley crowned as leader of the BC Conservatives Saturday evening. Finley won 51% of the vote on the final ballot, edging out Caroline Elliott with 49% of the vote. Political analyst and former MLA Shirley Bond says Finley's win cements the right-leaning side of the party for the Tories, but it leaves a gap in the center the Conservatives and NDP will have to battle for in the next election.
2: The NDP has had a pretty rocky period over the last number of months, and so now they now need to look at, in light of the fact that Kerry Lynn is now the leader, what do they need to do to reach out to those voters who are far more to the middle?
1: Finley's win comes after former leader in Echaco Lakes MLA John Rustad stepped down as the Conservatives' leader back in December. British Columbia estimates it'll cost up to $729 million for Vancouver to host 7 FIFA World Cup games this June and July. With more, here's Vista Radio provincial reporter Emily Javeski.
3: The estimated gross cost for hosting FIFA rose by $105 million compared to last year's estimate. That includes $242 million in safety and security costs for the province and Vancouver. The province notes the net cost is down from previous estimates at up to $114 million. Offsets include more than $200 million in federal support and revenue from a tax on short-term accommodations. Emily Joveski, Vista News, Victoria.
1: Pierre Poilievre has latched on to news about Canada now being into a so-called technical recession as the economy contracted slightly for a second straight quarter. The Conservative leader is now pushing for an emergency parliamentary debate to deal with the state of Canada's economy, while insisting the recession is real, that in his words means moms with empty stomachs, grocery baskets, and bank accounts. However, some economists argue that while the economy is soft, the declines are marginal and do not indicate a widespread downturn. The brain of former Montreal Canadiens star Claude Lemieux is being donated to the Boston University CTE Center. Research is planned on the long-term effects of repetitive brain injuries. Lemieux died of suicide at the age of 60 on Thursday after earlier serving as the Habs torchbearer before a playoff game. And Smithers Pride will be hosting a weekend of events next week, including its Main Street Festival on Saturday. It will include live entertainment, information booths, and food, with Main Street closed to vehicle traffic from Alfred Avenue to Broadway Avenue. Coordinator Haley Ross says the night before, Ray Spoon will be performing at the Driftwood Schoolhouse.
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1: She added the annual drag brunch is also returning that Sunday. 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
5: Good morning, it's Matt here with you on the morning drive. There's 3 things to look out for. First of which, going from west to east, is some pothole repair. That is in between Owitsett and New Hazleton. And then onward down towards Houston on Highway 16. There's some bridge maintenance. That's on the east end of town. And that is going to be going today, tomorrow, and Wednesday from 8 a.m. to 3 p.m. is when they're going to be doing it. They're washing the bridge is what they're doing. So keep an eye out for that. And then also the tried and true Topley Road maintenance. At the very least, 6 kilometers to the east of Topley, there's some road maintenance going. And that should be wrapping up since it is no longer single lane alternating. And that's it for the roads. We'll jump on into the weather now, and it is looking fabulous. 18 degrees to be our daytime high now. That's kind of crazy. Nice and sunny for the majority of the day, too, and we're warming up nicely. We got double digits right now, at the very least in Burns Lake, sitting at 10 degrees, and it's 8 in Smithers and 9 in Houston.
0: The Moose promises the Milky Valley and Lake's biggest variety.
6: It's my
0: proportions.
6: I got my mind made up and I can't let go. I'm hot blooded. I'm hot blooded.
0: The Multi Valley and Lakes biggest variety is on the Moose.

0: The things that I've got.
1: There's Benson Boone with Beautiful Things on the Moose. Hey, it's Matt here with you. Good morning to you. Well, I mean, almost barely. It's 11 o'clock now, 11:10 as a matter of fact, and we are well on our way into another beautiful day here in the BVLD. This Monday is looking absolutely gorgeous. High teens for the temperature, nice and sunny all day. Could we even ask for anything nicer? I don't know if we could, but either way, we may as well keep it on the move. And we can do so with some Madonna. Here's Material Girl on the Moose.

0: never surrender. There is Corey Hart on the Moose. Afternoon, it's Matt here with you. And I noticed something over the course of this weekend, and it's the fact that I desperately need to get some new shoes. I got a hole on the one side. The sole is starting to tear up from the inside. It's not good. And, well, I'm curious for your perspective of this. Because how often do you get new shoes? Because I know there's some people that every couple of months they'll get something. Something new, maybe, and maybe wear it once in a while and kind of stretch out the lifespan of these shoes. Other folks are like me, and they'll be duct taping their soles back onto the bottom of the shoe. And I've done that before, 100%. I really liked those shoes. They were like leather high tops. They were awesome. But I seem to be kind of screwed a little bit when it comes to these shoes. These are going to fall apart right away here. So am I crazy to be looking at like 2 years old, these shoes? It's been like 2 years since I bought any new footwear, so is that insane? Or how often are you getting new shoes? That's the question, and you can answer it on the Facebook page. It's the Moose BVLD.
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6: 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On the Moose.

There's the Sheepdogs Take Me for a Ride, right here on The Moose. Morning, it's Matt here with you. We are almost to 11:30. It's 11:29 at the moment, and we're just, it's such a nice day out. I honestly want to go outside and finish the show a little bit. I might just go walk around Smithers a little, maybe. We'll see. That honestly, a nice little lunch break walk today sounds excellent. And we obviously got the music for you to tap your toes to along while you're going for your stroll. Speaking of, we got Jelly Roll coming up now with Need a Favor, and it's here on The Moose.

0: Doug and the Slugs, day by day, right here on the Moose. Morning, it's Matt here with you, and we are talking how often you get new shoes. And shoes are one of those things where everybody's philosophy is a little bit different, I find. Some people will spend a little extra money just to get quality footwear. And of course, other people don't care. They will spend $10 on the thinnest canvas shoes you've ever seen. You thought they had arch support? Nope, it's going to make you flat-footed. And, well, to each their own. If you truly don't care about the shoes, totally fine. It's just your own situation. It's your feet at the end of the day, too, so it's up to you. There is also those people, like me, who have that one old pair. They've been through the ringer. They should have been retired like a year or two ago. But nope, you keep them hanging around. The laces are fraying. The sole's coming undone. It's kind of brutal. So maybe you should do something about it. But how often should you do something about it? How often are you getting new shoes? Let me know on the Facebook page, The Moose BVLD.
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1: 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Gotta love spring. On the Moose.
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0: groove is in the heart. It's D-Light, and it's here on the Moose. Morning, it's Matt here with you. It is about 11 minutes to go until we hit the noon hour. So with that being the case, I guess we got to say goodbye. It's been a fun Monday. Beautiful day. First day of June has been awesome. And hopefully you're enjoying it so far, too, and the rest of your day is great. Nick is coming up to take over, get you through the afternoon, and there you have it. We're into Tuesday. This week's kicked off right. Beautiful. So, with that being the case, you just enjoy the rest of your Monday. Hopefully you get a little bit of sunshine, and we'll be right back here with you tomorrow morning to chat, and we will talk to you later.
1: The biggest variety from Burns Lake to Houston, and all the puddles in between. The Bulkley Valley and Lake's biggest variety is on the Moose.
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1: Good afternoon, I'm Brendan Palu. The Ministry of Public Safety's Director of Police and Law Enforcement Services will be meeting with the Alberta Serious Incident Response Team in the coming weeks to review the final report related to historical sexual abuse allegations against several members of the Prince George RCMP. In March of 2023, former Public Safety Minister Mike Farnworth stated that the Alberta Civilian Agency was put in charge of the file. 3 years ago, the Union of BC Indian Chiefs said nine Mounties and one lawyer who are connected to the file have yet to be charged. Recent allegations claim the Mounties did nothing to investigate the claim, some of which date back more than two decades. In June of 2004, Judge David Ramsey was sentenced to 7 years in prison for sexually assaulting Indigenous girls. The government's latest contract with the RCMP expires in 2032. Federal Conservative leader Pierre Poilievre is congratulating Carrie Lynn Findlay on her BC Conservative leadership win. Findlay is a former federal MP and served as the chief opposition whip under Poilievre's leadership. Poilievre said in Ottawa today he supports Findlay's platform planks on affordability, the economy, and other issues.
2: We need to lock up criminals, cut back on the cost of government, reduce deficits, ban drugs, support parental rights. All things that Caroline Findlay ran on, and I hope that she succeeds.
1: Findlay secured the leadership on Saturday with 51% of the vote. The BC NDP said in a statement after results that the pro-Trump wing has seized control of the party. The provincial and federal government announced a joint fund of $236 million that will go towards eight high-speed internet projects in BC. This would help 13,000 households within rural, remote, and Indigenous communities to support individuals be connected to health care, education, and more. For BC's Minister of Citizen Services, Diana Gibson, it was also about expanding the work they've been doing to ensure communities can participate in economic growth.
3: The big difference that we've been making since 2017 is in rural and remote households that were just over half, 57% were connected, and now it's over 80%. With Indigenous communities, we've gotten it to 88% when it was also about to two-thirds.
1: In BC, 96.5% of households currently have access to high-speed internet and 98% in Canada, with a goal to reach 100% by 2030. The brain of former Montreal Canadiens star Claude Lemieux is being donated to the Boston University CTE Center. Research is planned on the long-term effects of repetitive brain injuries. Now, Lemieux died of suicide at age 60 on Thursday after earlier serving as the Habs torchbearer before a playoff game. And Smithers Pride's annual Main Street Festival is set to return on June 6th. Coordinator Haley Ross says excitement for the event has already been expressed.
4: I'm often, stopped by people in the street who are excited for the event or looking forward to it.
1: It will include various info booths, live entertainment, food, and activities. Main Street will be closed to vehicle traffic for the event from 11 a.m. until 3 p.m. Be the first to know. Get news alerts directly to your inbox by signing up at mybulkleylakesnow.com.
5: Thanks for the news update. Hi, I'm Nick. You're listening to the Bulkley Valley and Lakes biggest variety, the Moose. Happy, happy first day of June. Summer's coming up in around 19 days, so this is sweet. It's going to be a little chilly tonight, though. We're falling down to 6, and it's going to be clear tomorrow, nice and hot, 25 degrees in the afternoon, and it's going to be very sunny all day long. In Excess is on the way.
0: The Moose. 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

0: That was a tragically hip. Twist my arm. On the Moose. I'm Nick. If you went to the SMPRV Show and Shine over the weekend, I hope you had a great time. It was great seeing all those classic cars, and they were in great condition. Like, it was so much fun chatting with the owners about their cars. They tell you just how much work they put into them, how they always clean them and shine them, and some people even wax their cars. And when you look inside those engine bays, they look spotless. And it's so hard to believe that those cars are that old and they were that amazing when it comes to their condition. Yeah, my car isn't even that nice. And it's like, what? 8 years old. And its engine bay is pretty filthy.
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0: That was Three Doors Down, Kryptonite, on the Moose. I'm Nick. You know you live in northern BC when the weather changes every 5 seconds. Luckily today, well, it wasn't like that. It's going to be sunny for the rest of the day, a nice clear evening, then tomorrow more sunshine. But at the Show and Shine at SMP in Houston, my gosh, the weather, it was amazing at the beginning of the day. Then we got this random rain. And then this random snowy stuff started falling, which may have been like tiny little hailstones that looked like snowflakes, you know, when they're kind of in between. And then after it was super sunny in the afternoon, and then we were like, wow, this is Northern BC, baby.
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0: Bell's Broke Skin, John Fellner, 95.9 The Goat. I'm Nick. What did you get up to this weekend? That's the question Matt asked you this morning on the Moose BVLD Facebook page. Sam says, back road drives and Bears and Cubs. Oh, that sounds like a great way to spend your weekend. Mika says, mostly minding my business and being an absolute menace to society. Yeah, okay, Mika. You're not a menace to society. Yeah, when you came to the Show and Shine in Houston on Saturday, you seemed very friendly. Your bark is way bigger than your bite. And Hazel says, work, work, work. All good. Why not? Okay, well, I hope you have some time off soon.
1: One more reason to love British Columbia. The Bulkley Valley and Lake's biggest variety is on the Moose.
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0: That was Philosopher Kings, Cry, on the Bulkley Valley and Lakes' biggest variety, the Moose. Hi, I'm Nick. It's going to be a little chilly tonight. We're falling down to 6, and it's going to be clear tomorrow, very sunny all day long, and our high is going to be 25. Yes! Summer is almost here. Tell Me Baby is coming up next.
1: The Moose, the Bulkley Valley and Lakes' biggest variety,

0: Mouse Trooper, the boys in the bright white sports car on the Bulkley Valley and Lakes biggest variety, the Moose. I'm Nick. If you had a chance to go check out the show and shine at SMP in Houston, I'm sure you had a fantastic time. I really do, because I was there and it was stunning. The cars were epic. They were red, blue, there were also some orange ones, and there are some colors that really don't look too nice, in my opinion, on modern cars like salmon. But they look incredible. But salmon looks incredible on classic cars like that Ford Thunderbird they had. Like, the owner even opened up the hood to show off just how clean the engine bay was. And wow, the chrome parts were shiny. It was like looking into a mirror. Not even a scratch on anything. And there wasn't even a speck of dust. Seriously, that's what my living room could only hope to be.
1: 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Biggest variety. This is the Moose.
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0: That was Taylor Swift, Wildest Dreams, on the Bulkley Valley and Lakes' biggest variety, the Moose. I'm Nick. If you're a gardener, one of your wildest dreams just came true. Because I was taking a quick look at the weather forecast, and it looks like there is not going to be any risk of frost all week long. The coldest temperature is going to be happening on Thursday. 5 degrees is going to be our low. So no below zero, no frost. So your plants are not going to cry. Because it's so sad, like you plant them, and then frost kills them, and then you replant them, and then the cycle just never stops. Like if you want a big luscious garden, that's kind of hard to achieve if the frost just keeps killing your plants. It's like you keep planting them until you run out of seeds and still end up with nothing. So it's great to see that that's finally behind us.
1: Spring, otherwise known as pothole rebirth season.
2: Yay! Gotta love spring on the Moose.
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0: That was something to talk about. Bonnie Raitt on the Moose. I'm Nick. Here's something to talk about. Did you know that that song was actually written by a Canadian? Yes, Shirley Eichard. She was born in New Brunswick. Her family moved to Oshawa, Ontario when she was in her early teens, and she wrote that song. And if you're also a Canadian artist just like her, submit your music right now on madeandplayedincanada.ca. 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So you'll hear it right here in the BVLD on the Moose. People will also be listening to your music all over BC, all over Alberta, all over Ontario. And we even have a station, and I still can't believe this, all the way up in Yellowknife. Yes, that's where Go FM is. Isn't that cool? 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
1: 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The Bulkley Valley and Lake's biggest variety is on the Moose.
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0: fridge in there somewhere.
1: Yeah, we could just go up there and hang out.
2: Like, open the fridge and stuff, and there will already be foods laid out for us with little pre-wrapped sausages and things.
1: Mm.
2: They have pre-wrapped sausages, but they don't have pre-wrapped bacon.
1: Well, can you blame them?
2: Yeah.

That was Brian Adams. Back to you on the Bulkley Valley and Lakes' biggest variety, the Moose. I'm Nick. It's going to be very peaceful tonight weather-wise. We're falling down to 6, and it's going to be clear tomorrow. It's going to be very sunny in the afternoon, super summery, and our high is going to be 25. Here's Gnarls Barkley, crazy on the Moose.

0: Now, Toronto, your daddy don't know, on the Bulkley Valley and Lakes biggest variety, the Moose. Hi, I'm Nick. So Matt asked you this morning on the Moose BVLD Facebook page, where's the weirdest place you've ever seen a shopping cart? AJ says, stuck on a huge log floating down the river. All I could think was that I hope the person that was pushing that cart is safe. Oh my gosh. Yeah, that cart needed a vacation. Also, AJ, it was a lot of fun meeting you in person and chatting with you at the show in Shine at SMP on Saturday. Lindsay says, when I lived in an apartment, one of the units would bring a shopping cart back with them. What? Who would do that? Like, you're supposed to put them back. And Myron says, Matt, did you put a shopping cart on the mountain? Oh, he's talking about the photo. Well, I'll let you be the judge of that.
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1: The Bulkley Valley and Lakes biggest variety. The Moose.

0: That was Heart. What About Love on the Bulkley Valley and Lakes biggest variety, the Moose. Hi, I'm Nick. So what did you do this weekend? Matt was asking you that question this morning on the Moose BVLD Facebook page. Sam says, lots happened. Perennial plant sale, men's shed barbecue, and watched the women's soccer tournament. Oh, that sounds like a lot of fun. Stanley says, dirt and grass, spring preparation. Only had a few equipment glitches to deal with. I am included in the equipment list. And Michelle says, she was fishing, mountain drive, ate a happy pig, back road drive. Sounds like a fully loaded weekend.
1: While you're spring cleaning, remember that one person's trash is another person's treasure. But sometimes, garbage is just garbage.
2: Gotta love spring on the Moose.
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0: That was Blue Rodeo, Try, on the Bulkley Valley and Lakes' biggest variety, The Moose. I'm Nick. 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
1: Good afternoon, I'm Logan Flint. 8 projects in northern BC are receiving funding from the Nechaco-Kitimat Development Fund. Included was $41,200 to the Rideburns Mountain Bike Association for a new novice trail, and $7,500 to the Chinook Emergency Response Society for safety and fire equipment. In total, about $156,000 in grants were given out by the fund. The deadline for grant applications is July 31st, with requests under $7,500 accepted continuously. The Ministry of Public Safety's Director of Police and Law Enforcement Services will be meeting with the Alberta Serious Incident Response Team in the coming weeks to review the final report related to historical sexual abuse allegations against several members of the Prince George RCMP. In March of 2023, former Public Safety Minister Mike Farnworth stated that the Alberta Civilian Agency was put in charge of the file. 3 years ago, the Union of BC Indian Chiefs said 9 Mounties and 1 lawyer who are connected to the file have yet to be charged. Recent allegations claim the Mounties did nothing to investigate the claims, some of which date back more than 2 decades. In June of 2004, Judge David Ramsey was sentenced to 7 years in prison for sexually assaulting Indigenous girls. The government's latest contract with the RCMP expires in 2032. Canada Post says a new chapter can begin after workers voted to accept new collective agreements. Members of the Canadian Union of Postal Workers approved deals covering both urban and rural carriers. Canada Post's John Hamilton said the vote provides stability for employees and customers after a difficult round of negotiations.
2: We now have agreements. Our employees do a great job, and they'll be out serving, and we'll be doing everything we can to earn their business of customers and get out and restore the postal service to what it should be.
1: The agreement remains in effect until 2029 and includes wage increases and benefit improvements. And federal Conservative leader Pierre Poilievre is congratulating Carolyn Findlay on her BC Conservative leadership win. Findlay is a former federal MP and served as the chief opposition whip under Poilievre's leadership. Poilievre said in Ottawa today he supports Findlay's platform planks on affordability, the economy, and other issues.
3: We need to lock up criminals, cut back on the cost of government, reduce deficits, ban drugs, support parental rights, all things that Carolyn Findlay ran on, and I hope that she succeeds.
1: Findlay secured the leadership on Saturday with 51% of the vote. The BC NDP said in a statement after the results that the pro-Trump wing has seized control of their party. Be the first to know. Get news alerts direct to your inbox by signing up at MyBulkleyLakesNow.com.
4: Thanks for the news update. I'm Nick. You're listening to the Bulkley Valley and Lakes' biggest variety, the Moose. It's going to be very sunny tomorrow, and our high is going to be 25. Tonight it's going to be a little chilly, but not too bad. We're falling down to 6, and it's going to be clear. Bon Jovi is coming up next.
0: The Moose promises the Bulkley Valley and Lakes News to ride.
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0: Bulkley Valley and Lakes News Variety is on the Moose.

0: That was Neil Young, rocking in the free world on the Bulkley Valley and Lakes biggest variety, the Moose. I'm Nick. If you came out to the SMP Show and Shine in Houston, it was such a blast. And I really loved meeting you in person. It was a lot of fun. And after all that fun, I went to a local convenience store and I bought a scratch ticket. You know, when you play those things, how often do you actually win something? Because it was like this fireworks themed one and it said max prize $50,000. I was like, yeah. So okay, you scratch the thing at the top and it says, okay, these are your coordinates, and then you scratch where they are, like, you know how when you play battleships you have to figure out where the shots go. It's the same thing. And after all that scratching, I won a grand total of $0 at 0 cents. And on the back of the ticket, they're like, ooh, there's a one in four chance of winning something. These odds are great. Wow. Yeah, I'm 0 in 4.
1: The biggest variety from Burns Lake to Houston. The Bulkley Valley and Lake's biggest variety is on the Moose.
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0: That was REM, Orange Crush, on the Bulkley Valley and Lakes' biggest variety, the Moose. I'm Nick. Have you ever won anything on a scratch ticket? Let me know by sending me a message on Facebook at the Moose BVLD. Geraldine says, free ticket, LOL. That's still better than the nothing I won on Saturday. Cindy says, $1,000. Oh, that's awesome. One more number would have been $500,000. Jeez, that was a costly number. And Mike says, what about $100 before most I won on a scratch ticket? You know, that's amazing. I'm still 0 for 3 because I've only bought 3 of those tickets in my life. But maybe the 4th one will give me some cash.
1: The days are getting longer and the shorts are getting shorter.
2: 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Gotta love spring on the Moose.
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1: There's going to be some roller derby action coming up on June 6th. The Burns Lake Body Count are taking on the North Coast Nightmares at the Tom Forsyth Arena in Burns Lake. 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
1: 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The new clinic, located on the second floor of the courthouse building, will offer pre- and postnatal care, lactation support, and home birth services. The health authority said funding for renovations and equipment came from the Primary Care Network and Bulkley Valley Hospital Foundation. The Neshaco Kitimat Development Fund has approved $156,000 in grants to 8 projects in northern BC. Included was about $19,000 between 2 grants for the Lakes District Fair Association to work towards its 80th anniversary. The Burns Lake Chamber of Commerce also received $5,100 for tables, tents, and banners for its farmers market. The deadline for grant applications is July 31st, with requests under $7,500 accepted continuously. After over 3 years of waiting, the final report related to historical sexual assault allegations against several PG Mounties could be released soon. The Ministry of Public Safety's Director of Police and Law Enforcement Services will meet with the Alberta Serious Incident Response Team in the coming weeks to review the report. Former Public Safety Minister Mike Farnworth announced in March of 2023 the Alberta Civilian Agency was put in charge of the file. That same year, the Union of BC Indian Chiefs said 9 Mounties and 1 lawyer who are connected to the file have yet to be charged. Recent allegations claim the Mounties did nothing to investigate the claims, some of which date back more than 2 decades. In June of 2004, Judge David Ramsey was sentenced to 7 years in prison for sexually assaulting Indigenous girls. Canada Post says a new chapter can begin after workers voted to accept new collective agreements. Members of the Canadian Union of Postal Workers approved deals covering both urban and rural carriers. Canada Post's John Hamilton said the vote provides stability for employees and customers after a difficult round of negotiations.
2: We now have agreements. Our employees do a great job, they'll be out serving, and we'll be doing everything we can to earn their business of customers and get out and restore the postal service to what it should be.
1: The agreement remains in effect until 2029 and includes wage increases and benefit improvements. And BC has released a 2-year action plan to address systemic racism. Our provincial reporter, Emily Joveski, has more.
3: The plan lays out 37 commitments the province hopes to accomplish in the next 2 years, ranging across jobs, healthcare, public safety, and other core government ministries. It builds off of data the province has been collecting and analyzing for the past 4 years. It includes actions to address anti-Indigenous racism in healthcare, assess the risks of racial bias in artificial intelligence systems, address exploitation of racialized workers, and help schools respond to Islamophobia and anti-Semitism. Emily Joveski, Vista News, Victoria.
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4: Thanks for the news update. I'm Nick. You're listening to the Bulkley Valley and Lakes' biggest variety, the Moose. And it's going to be the kind of chilly valley tonight. We're falling down to 6, but you know, that's sweater weather, so you should be fine. And it's going to be clear. Tomorrow it's going to be very sunny in the afternoon, and our high is going to be 25. Here's Soft Cell, Tainted Love.

0: That was in the night, the weekend, on the Moose. Hi, I'm Nick. Over the weekend, on Saturday, I went to the Show and Shine they were having at SMP in Houston. And my gosh, those cars were stunning. Corvettes. Old Mercury sedan. Well, not old. Vintage Mercury sedans. The one that you saw on the Facebook page, that photo, the one with the white hood and the red sides, it looked 10 times better in person. Jeez. Like, these cars are like 50,000 years more refined than mine. And they look way better. I have to be totally honest with you. Like, my car's a mess. You open up the hood on one of those cars and you see that it's spotless. The chrome parts in the engine bay, super shiny, like you're looking into a mirror, not even a scratch. Mine looks like it went through a dust storm.
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7: Gotta love spring on the Moose.

Yeah, we got free tickets to the Brand Van concert happening this Monday night at the Pacific Palisades. But you can all in if you want to answer a couple of questions. Maybe

0: That was Brian Van 3000, drinking in L.A. on the Bulkley Valley and Lakes' biggest variety, the Moose. I'm Nick, and Mother Nature was nuts over the weekend. Wow. I went to the Show and Shine at SMP in Houston, and we went through 50 different seasons in that afternoon. It was sunny with some clouds, and then out of nowhere, there was some rain. Then the rain went away, and then we were treated to this snowy stuff that could have been little hailstones that were kind of snowflake-looking. I have no idea how to describe what was coming down. Whatever it was kind of frozen and white. And then that went away, and then we got rain, and then it was windy, and then it cleared up, and then we got some rain. Welcome to Northern BC.
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0: That was the Paola's Eyes of a Stranger on the Bulkley Valley and Lake's biggest variety, the Moose. I'm Nick. So what did you do this weekend? Let me know by sending me a message on Facebook at the Moose BVLD. Keenan says, shopping, studying, relaxed with dad and my cat. Aww, there's nothing like a cat going and it's just sleeping next to you. It's just so precious. Janice says, out looking for moose poo and stepping in it. Yeah, right. If you get any like tapeworms or whatever from that moose poo, that's on you. If you actually did that. And Mike says, went golfing with the boys. Oh, yeah. And the grass, when it's nice and green, you get that smell. There's nothing like the smell of a fresh lawn. Unless if you're allergic to gas, grass.
1: You don't just love one kind of music.
2: Neither do we. The Bulkley Valley and Lake's biggest variety is on the Moose.
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2: Good afternoon, I'm Logan Flint. A new maternity clinic in Smithers opened its doors today to consolidate services in the community. According to Northern Health, it's a collaboration between Northern Roots Primary Care, Borealis Family Practice, and Witzinqua Family Medicine Care. The new clinic, located on the second floor of the courthouse building, will offer pre- and postnatal care, lactation support, and home birth services. The health authority said funding for renovations and equipment came from the Primary Care Network and Bulkley Valley Hospital Foundation. 8 projects in northern BC are receiving funding from the Nechaco-Kitimat Development Fund. Included was $41,200 to the Rideburns Mountain Bike Association for a new novice trail, and $7,500 to the Chinook Emergency Response Society for safety and fire equipment. In total, about $156,000 in grants were given out by the fund. The deadline for grant applications is July 31st, with requests under $7,500 accepted continuously. After over 3 years of waiting, the final report related to historical sexual assault allegations against several PG Mounties could be released soon. The Ministry of Public Safety's Director of Police and Law Enforcement Services will meet with the Alberta Serious Incident Response Team in the coming weeks to review the report. Former Public Safety Minister Mike Farnworth announced in March of 2023 the Alberta Civilian Agency was put in charge of the file. That same year, the Union of BC Indian Chiefs said 9 Mounties and 1 lawyer who are connected to the file have yet to be charged. Recent allegations claim the Mounties did nothing to investigate the claims, some of which date back more than 2 decades. In June of 2004, Judge David Ramsey was sentenced to 7 years in prison for sexually assaulting Indigenous girls. Canada Post says a new chapter can begin after workers voted to accept new collective agreements. Members of the Canadian Union of Postal Workers approved deals covering both urban and rural carriers. Canada Post's John Hamilton said the vote provides stability for employees and customers after a difficult round of negotiations.
3: We now have agreements. Our employees do a great job, and they'll be out serving, and we'll be doing everything we can to earn their business of customers and get out and restore the postal service to what it should be.
2: The agreement remains in effect until 2020.